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1: Let's hear you on that big spike hammer one time, son. Bring her up to date in the bluegrass picking a little there.

versus dreadlocks. 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On my right, now the dreadlocks wearing red, green, and gold shorts and weighing 150 pounds. Security force, the referee, the world.

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0: This is the collective voice of animals and misfit toys intruding. I'm kidding, it's me. What are you doing?

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0: Yeah.
1: How you like your buddy, brother? Straight up with polka dots. Grab your bones. Swing the hands.
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1: Do the yeah. Sammy B, y'all.
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5: 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I love you, Jenny.

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About tomorrow morning, well, tomorrow morning, well, tomorrow morning gonna be my

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1: 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Radio Dragon.
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up, up, into the firmament, firmament, past the sky. Brother Mars will let you by. Old Pluto will wink his eye. The lady business will cry. 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Brother Kate, trip, trip. 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And Mike, stop feeling that fight. 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

0: 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Radio Dragon? Hein? I mean Radio Dragon.
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0: Yo, your story changed like mad times. 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
0: Yo, man, I told you this was my man's right here. I'm sorry. I brought him here.
1: You a young kid. You in the schools right now, so
0: listen,
1: you know
0: you don't need none. Collage, yo.

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Well, Jack, try the fastest-selling product on the market today. It's Jubilee!

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Says he can make us great again. Says that he knows how. He's gonna build a wall, big and tall, and kick everybody out.

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The Spanish speakers out. Say that it's all equal. Just like it used to be. 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

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Don't know much about war. Don't know much about killing. What all this killing's for. Don't know much about weapons, but it seems like common sense. More bullets in a rifle. More bullets getting spent.

keep my body free. Hallelujah, every day. Keep my body free. Hallelujah, every day.